Did you know that while you're busy with your day, important news is breaking all around you? 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

I told my son it wasn't me to blame, because his mommy was just playing games. 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I'm in a sex about the girls, I'm a pro.

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1: And you've chosen the right station, 105.3, 96.1. Those of you listening via the app, good morning to you. Call my name. Yeah, we're going to have a good time today. Definitely, yes. Your participation is definitely required. Still to come this morning, coming up at 7:30. I've got the latest weather report.

wonderful Friday mornings. Yes, it can be a bit of a busy morning. You've got folks getting set for work this morning. Folks who are out early to ensure that they've got everything in place for the weekend. But I welcome you all if you're tuned in. And of course, you know, you wake up in the morning, you just want to hear some good music to get you through your day. And you chose Hot FM, the supreme sound. We welcome you all. And good morning to those of you on the move this morning. A big shout out goes out to Her Excellency. Yeah, long term this morning. A big shout out to the 2H crew on the road. M484, Ashley, good morning. Giving thanks and praise this morning. Good morning to you, Tracy. Francis Rubb, hope you're having a very good morning as well. Have a blessed weekend, whether in the north or in the south. Good morning to our friends long term over in Barbados, and that includes Pinky. Good morning to Nana as well. Hope you're having a very good day. Good morning to Linda of the Castries City Council. Empress Bobo, shout out to you. And also want to give a shout out to Monica Daisy, who's tuned in this morning as well. Sandra Louison, a shout out goes out to you. Guys, I log on every single morning, whether you're up on the move or you're just still chilling in bed. Hey, turn the radio up and enjoy the beautiful music we've got coming your way.

And of course, DJ Eli tuned in over in Orlando, Florida. Good morning to the Ultramat crew in Corinth tuned in this morning. And this one says, I want to shout out a beautiful, kind, loving young lady, Derica George. Derica is celebrating her birthday today. Happy birthday to you. Coming from Uncle CJ. And your beautiful mother, Pluta.

Good morning to you, Sarah Sweet Tooth. And a happy Friday to you as well. Good morning to Sugar D. Says good morning, Danielle. And all the Hot FM listeners.

Good morning to Trouble over there at Roso. And also good morning to Nella, Angie, Rufus, and Jason. And everybody up with us this morning.

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1: St. Lucia Streets, Just Over There For You in the morning, taking us to 7:30, and this is a good time for us to get straight into this morning's weather report, recorded at 6 a.m. at the Met office, and your forecaster is Vigil Saltimus. So the present weather at Huanora Airport is fair. Present weather at Huanora Airport, 27 degrees Celsius, 81 degrees Fahrenheit.

hour. The weather fair to partly cloudy skies with a few showers. Now the marine forecast for seas in a 25-mile radius from St. Lucia. Tides for Cassius Harbour low at 8.19 a.m., high at 2.43 p.m. And tides for Viewfort Bay low at 9.46 a.m., high at 3.50 p.m. The seas are slight to moderate with waves 3 to 5 feet or 0.9 to 1.5 meters. A look at the forecast for the Lesser Antilles. Partly cloudy skies, becoming cloudy at times with some scattered showers over the southern Windward Islands and areas further south. Elsewhere, fair to partly cloudy skies with a few showers. And the tropical weather outlook, the Atlantic high pressure system will generate light to moderate.

produce a few cloudy periods with showers across the far southern part of the region during the next 24 hours. And a tropical wave located over the eastern tropical Atlantic is moving westward, slowly westward, near 9 miles per hour. Once again, a look at the forecast for St. Lucia for the next 24 hours. So the

Appreciate your effort. They're saying, well, they've got a raffle. They want to raise funds for the students involved in the two students who were involved in their accident. Well, hey, what a great effort. I hope you get the support that you need. Shout out there to Delma friend. Good morning to you. Also, good morning to the Serie family in St. Lucia, Forestier, Tiroche, and Moshi.

0: Genevieve Nelson. Have a beautiful day, everyone. Someone else says, hey, good morning, happy Friday. My best start to the day. Wishing everyone a blessed day. Also, let me say hi, good morning to Sandra. Sandra is tuned in, and that's Sandra Louisa. Hey, Sandra, how are you doing this morning? Hope you enjoy your weekend as well. Good morning to Clendia. Hey, Clendia, long time. I want to wish you all the best. Have a great Friday.
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0: Let me head over to Martinique and give a big shout out to the man Will that's locked on right now. Enjoying the reggae music in the morning. Get a bit of traffic headed to work right now. Hey, my bro, have a good day today.
1: Yo.
0: Hey, Garnet, big up to you, Garnet, locked on. Young Breast Production is locked on.

Let me give a big shout out there to Joanna Sishis of Corin. Hey, happy birthday to you. Coming from all your siblings, just want to wish you all the best today. Also, big up to Choho, who is locked on. And I did say earlier today, 766 locked on. It's actually 767. Yeah. Thank you very much for tuning in and checking that, Mr.

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1: 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Purchase three or more cases of Pito Bear to receive an entry card and scan to enter. Win more weekly prizes, and some of these prizes include food vouchers, branded merchandise, and fuel vouchers. Additionally, every Saturday from 9 a.m. to 12 o'clock, purchase three or more cases of Pito Bear and dip to win exciting prizes. And this promotion is on until the 31st of October. 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Shout out there to the folks about Eccentric Bar and Grill. And of course, looking forward to checking out Fête Quayol Bolamer. I believe that's next weekend, huh? All right. It's now time for us to get back into some more music. Don't forget, this is The Playground. My name is Marlon. Here alongside DJ Naya.

minutes after the hour of 8 o'clock in the morning. Don't forget, this hour is brought to you with the compliments of Flo. Yeah, taking that up until 9 o'clock this morning. Hey, let me give a shout out there to a Nixon M1189 on the Mac bus stop. Much love going out there to you this morning. Hey, thank you very much for always tuning in to Hot FM, the supreme sound. Also, let me send up birthday greetings. Yes, could you extend birthday greetings to my sister Bridget Winifred?

going out to you once again. That's Bridget Winifred. Have a wonderful birthday today, all right? All the best on your special day. Hey, big shout out goes out, it says, to my children over in Rock Hall. And also friend Leola. And niece Vivi of Vivi's Boutique, all coming from Nana over in Barbados this morning. Shirley, good morning to you over in Bellevue, Shrozelle. All the best to you on this beautiful Friday morning.

0: What if the marriage you almost gave up on could experience a new beginning? What if your marital wounds could be healed? Why do you choose ending someone's life instead of ending the relationship? There is hope. St. Lucia, come out and hear God's word for your relationships at a grand marital and relationship prayer conference happening at the Royalton Resorts Cap Estate Wednesday, October 14th from 2 p.m. 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U.S., author of the book 81 Days to St. Michael and Assured Victory. 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It's a grand marital and relationship prayer conference at the Royalton Resorts Cap Estate, Wednesday, 14th October from 2 p.m. Tickets are now $100. 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
5: 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Hey, good day to you as well from Linda at the CCC. 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Let's keep it flowing. Keeping you connected.

Just want to give a big shout out there, and it goes out to Marie, who's over there in Montreal. And locked on as usual. Marie, good day to you. Hope you're having a good one. Diana, want to wish you all the best today as well. Enjoy your Friday. Have a good weekend, okay? Hey, my good friend, RJB407, good morning to you. Enjoy your Friday morning. Yeah, we got some of your vibes coming up.

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3: All right, coming up next, we get into our news update. Good morning. This is your news update for today, Friday, October 9th, 2026. I'm your presenter, Marlon Clovis. 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Chief Executive Officer Zilton George Leslie says the service offers greater convenience with accounts unpaid, that should be accounts updated immediately after payments are completed. Customers can register through www.wascostlucia.com using the account number printed on a previous water bill. Wasco officials have assured customers that the platform meets international security standards, while online bill viewing and balance inquiries are available free of charge. Teachers and students across St. Lucia will receive a one-day midterm break on October 26, immediately following the National Junior Quail celebrations. Education Minister Kenson Casimir says the decision follows practices in other Caribbean countries, including Barbados. He explained that extending the break to 4 or 5 days would carry additional financial implications, particularly approximately 3,600 teachers under government payroll. Despite concerns that one day may not be enough, Casimir believes that the break will provide teachers with an opportunity to rest, recharge, and focus on their well-being. The minister is encouraging teachers to disconnect from work during the break and return to the classroom feeling refreshed. The director of the Met Services, Virgil Saldibus, is warning that St. Lucia could face drought conditions as rainfall remains below normal despite the island still being in its wet season. Saldibus said rainfall is expected to remain low over the next 3 months, with the southern part of the island experiencing greater deficits. She explained that the recently heavy showers have done little to improve overall water availability, rising concerns about reservoir levels as the dry season approaches. Saldibus also warned that unusually high temperatures could persist throughout October, increasing the demand for water and cooling. Although El Nino has contributed to reduce hurricane activity, she urged St. Lucians to remain vigilant as the Atlantic hurricane season continues until November 30th. This has been the news update for today, Friday, October 9th, 2026. You can join us for full details of these and other stories when we present the Midday News with Daniela Edwin. I am Marlon Clovis. Thank you very much for listening.
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says, not birthday greetings, it's just a shout out. She says, my little sister Sherilyn over in Pierrot. Hey, that's coming from your sister Tracy over there in Canada. That's wishing you all the best on this Friday. Also, a big shout out goes out to Maura Qualimore over in St. Croix. Well, I understand that Maura is at work right now, but she's enjoying the music. So, hey, Maura, have a good time, all right? Also, birthday greetings goes out to Lizette, a.k.a. Butter, from Miko. That's coming from Nadia Marriott. And she says, Butter,

All right, so let me send birthday greetings, and it goes out to Zania. Zania Montooth. Hello, Zania. Happy birthday to you over there at Geno. I hope you're having a wonderful birthday today. Hope everything's going well, and you've got your cake, and you've got your champagne, and you've got your wine, you've got your juice, if that's what you're into. But whatever you do, don't forget, you got to save a little bit for me, all right?

Hope you guys are able to sort that out and not causing too much traffic in the area. Always be careful what's happening around you, folks. Remember, you're not just driving for you, you're driving for everybody else. So do be careful on the highway.

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Also, big shout out goes out to another good friend of mine. Let me just give a big shout out there to Trisha. Yes, Trisha, good morning. AKA Natural Beauty.

0: June.
1: All right, so big shout out goes out to, let's see. It says here, Friday blessings to...
2: What you mean?
1: Dear husband Ridley over in Texas. Blessings coming from...

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0: feel proud of the star, yo, make the star shine. 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
1: Jaconet. 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Obligé de

It's Friday the 9th of October 2026. Good morning, good morning, good morning. Gotta say good morning to everybody locked in. And welcome you to the Morning Blast. It's your boy, the big guy. And yes, I'm in the building. Long time is the one and only DJ Naya. And you can link me on the WhatsApp platform, 718-554-1005. And that number again is 718-554-1005. And we're here from 10 until 2. And bringing you lots of music. Some motivation. And everything you need to carry you through this Friday. So wherever you are right now, whether you're at work on the road, or you're handling your business right now, hey, turn up the volume. A big guy is in your company right now.

Next one says, my favorite radio announcer and my brother is on. Long life, bro. Hey, big up yourself, my bro. Much love to you as well. This one says, special good morning to you, my darling lover. Have a wonderful, blessed weekend. And happy Friday morning to Sandra Luisa and my friend Mary. Monica Dixie locked in from Chasse Babono. On FM number one.

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0: 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Yeah.
1: Hey, what's up? 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
1: And the fact that you open your eye this morning means you have another opportunity to make something happen. Some people waiting for Monday to start over. Some people waiting for next month. Some are waiting for the perfect moment. But let me tell you, the perfect moment is now. 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The perfect time, the perfect moment is right now. 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Get up, fix your attitude, put a smile on your face, and go for whatever you're looking for. 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

0: Gotta say special good morning to Francis Rob Lock there. 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
1: Bitch drinking master tea for breakfast, master iced tea for lunch. 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

0: she understood. When you're with your
1: yo, June.
2: Lady Solela tapped in from St. Croix, U.S. Virgin.

This one says, Grand Rising Big Guy, have a blessed Friday. Greetings from Pinky in Barbados. Hey, so Pinky, good morning, darling. Hope you have a wonderful Friday as well, right? See don't buy me.

0: night. Been drinking, having a whole night. Still so tight. Yeah, me never know you got the good, good, so right. From no one till the daylight. Room skin tight.
1: And as well, say shout out to the inmates and staff at Bodley Correctional Facility. Also, shout out to Automotive Arts staff, yes.

0: feeling. Hey yo, Lakas.
1: Kelly on a beat, boy.
0: Yo, Kelly beats. Them can also.
2: If it's posting up on the beach side, says she let she man on the east side, big side. Cause she no think twice, says she want a long ride.
3: And as well says, would like to say good morning to the staff of KFC Cul-de-sac.
2: Want
3: to say have a blessed day. Miss y'all. And that's coming from Cassie Boo.

0: Dennis one says, hey big guy, happy Friday. Josie's locked in from Derry, so I'm at work but enjoying the music. Always a vibe with 1FM. I would like to shout out my daughter Kezia at home. Hi KK. Hey, so Josie, big up yourself. And thank you for enjoying the music. Gotta big up the man DJ Naya for that there. He's on the ones and threes, right? Making it happen.
1: Man, licky damn bad. Licky damn bad, man. Licky damn bad, man. Licky damn bad. Inzibit. Don't you know that lightning? Who did boot him up and hide?
0: Good morning to RJB. What's up?

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0: Tony St. Lucia from London. Loving the music right now. Yeah. Friday vibes. Friday vibes. Loving it from London. 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
1: This one says, good morning, big guy. Shout out to you and my friend Empress Bubu. And that's coming from Linda at CCC. Thanks and blessed weekend. Good morning, Mr. Big Guy and the Hot FM team. Best Friday to each and every one. A shout out to Boss Ju in Rochester and her family. My two children and my grandson. Be safe. Peace and thanks. One love. And big up to Juliana. How are you this morning?

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The many things-

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Happy Friday, guys. Knock it.

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minutes after the hour of 11 o'clock. It's time for Morning Blast Inspirational. This one is a bit long today, so I'm only going to read it once. So listen carefully, right? Hey, let me tell you something this morning. Never allow the situation you're in to convince you that this is where your story has to end. Maybe things are not going the way you planned. Maybe you've been working hard and still haven't seen the results. Maybe you've been helping everybody else while silently fighting your own battles. But listen to the big guy. A slow progress is still progress. You don't have to have everything figured out today. You just need to have the courage to take the next step. Stop comparing your journey to somebody else's highlight reel. You don't know what they had to overcome to get where they are. Keep working, keep praying, and if that's part of your life, keep learning, keep believing in your ability to rise again. Your setback is not your identity. Your mistakes are not your future. And your current situation doesn't determine your final destination. 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Protect your peace. Choose your circle wisely and never let people who doubt you become louder than the voice inside you that says you can make it. That's the big guy reminding you the road might be rough, but you weren't born to give up at every obstacle. Stand strong, stay focused, and keep pushing.

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1: And this one says, hey, big guy, want to big up the man, Ice Stick, Kerman, Yan, and Mr. Flood on the job. 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

Chilling today. Have a great Friday and a blessed weekend. I'm sending Friday blessings to my lovely dear husband Ridley in Texas. Blessed weekend to my dear mama Sonia, my sisters Regina, Molina, my sons Alvin, Glenn, and Casey, my cousin Tessa, Nadia, Nadine, Nasha, and Alana, all of Vanna. Make the God Almighty continue to bless you. This is coming from Aisha with love.

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Victor Thomas, aka Mr. V.

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0: 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Et puis, pas oublier, c'est Mounla qui a servi en tant que Plug and Play Hot 7. Merci pour que vous soyez nous. Government and opposition members locked horns over St. Lucia's housing crisis, clashing in the Senate over whether government loans, guarantee, or direct cost reductions are the key to expanding home ownership. While the government insists its new credit facilities will increase access for families, Deputy Political Leader of the United Workers Party, Dominic Fede, argues that loans alone cannot bridge the gap between high building costs and low household incomes.
1: Speaking during the September 29th sitting of Parliament, Minister of Infrastructure, Honorable Sean Edward, defended the administration's strategy behind guaranteeing a $20 million loan for the St. Lucia Development Bank. Edward argued that expanding credit through the bank is critical to boosting the national housing stock and reducing the island's housing deficit.
2: This is the Minister for Finance, who happens to be the Prime Minister, to guarantee $20 million from the Exim Bank of Taiwan on behalf of the St. Lucia Development Bank for the provision of infrastructure and housing projects. Mr. Speaker, this is a guarantee, and this is not a loan that will be reflected on the books of the government of St. Lucia. And I've been in this parliament for long enough to know that when we came here, Mr. Speaker, to guarantee loans, it was politically expedient for members on the other side to have deliberately made it seem as if we were increasing the debt stock of our country and borrowing recklessly.
1: However, Deputy Opposition Leader Dominic Fede rejected that approach, warning that high cash reserves in commercial banks mean little if ordinary families cannot afford to build. Fede pointed out that taxes on materials and high land prices allegedly push a basic home well over $300,000 EC, making it impossible for average earners to meet banking qualification rules.
3: Most St. Lucians, based on the data they provided from the IRD, would suggest that they can't afford a mortgage based on today's banking policies, where your debt income ratio needs to be 40% of what you earn. Most St. Lucians will not be able to afford the mortgage on such a. So the report concluded this way and said that even if you remove all the taxes on building materials, and even if you remove all the interest rates on the financing of the home, that the majority of the people will still not be able to afford a home.
1: Fede also pointed to state-backed development, alleging that land prices at the Talvin Housing Project rose from $9 to $14 per square foot following political changes. He further questioned the affordability of new loan facilities tied to international rates like SOFR, arguing that interest charges makes them less concessionary for lower-income applicants.
3: A big scandal in this whole thing is that the Talvin Housing Project, currently now sold to St. Lucians at $14 a square foot, which takes it into market prices, was significantly lower at $9 a square foot. So someone who wanted to buy a 5,000 square feet of land could have purchased that at $45,000. Now it's gone up to $70,000. Making those lands available for people at very, very concessionary terms so that people can then go and build was something that we sought to do to create. The project was stopped by the St. Lucia Labour Party administration, and then they started it again. The housing minister, not the one that is presently installed in office, but the one that is on, what is he on?
4: Administrative leave,
3: vacation leave, whatever he is on. He stopped the project, and he's on record of saying that he is a proud man to eat his own vomit. So all of the criticisms that would have been made on the Talvin Housing Project, the government went back to it.
1: The opposition maintains that true housing relief requires targeted tax reductions and broader economic growth to lift household wages. I'm Christabel Obi reporting for Hot 7 TV News.
0: And for those unable to buy, renting remains the alternative, but that option is becoming increasingly costly. St. Lucia's rental market continues to expand, but rising prices are putting added pressure on tenants already feeling the squeeze of a higher cost of living. Josiah Bissett tells us more.
4: St. Lucia's rental market has seen steady growth in recent years as more residents search for homes and private living spaces. However, rising rental prices have placed additional pressure on tenants, many of whom were also facing the increased cost of living. Wilbertha Janet King, Managing Director of Wiljoss Real Estate, provided insights into the rental market. She noted that short-term accommodation through platforms such as Airbnbs had become increasingly popular, with more people choosing shorter stays rather than committing to long-term rentals.
5: That over the past few years, the rental market has increased, but not targeting locals, in that Airbnbs, short-term accommodation, has been the primary focus of many homeowners. As a result, local clients are finding it harder in terms of scarcity and the prices, because the apartments are now more expensive and fewer, and also furnished, which is something that most locals would prefer not to have.
4: She further explained that apartment prices had increased significantly, with many homeowners now catering more to tourists rather than locals. She noted that rental costs, particularly in popular areas, had also risen as demand for tourists continued to grow.
5: For example, you know, Bossejou, Rodney Bay, even Corinth, which used to be an affordable area to stay, is becoming a popular place to stay, which has also driven up the prices. So when we have local clients, sadly, we have less to offer, and sometimes not in the areas that they would really want to stay in.
4: She further said landlords and property owners could help by making more apartments available in areas that were easily accessible by public transportation. She also suggested including utilities in the rental packages instead of charging them separately. She said these small changes could make it easier for people to find suitable long-term rental housing.
5: A problem we find often where for apartments that are targeting locals or targeted for locals is that the main bedroom is always too small. It may seem trivial, but it's always an issue. So if, let's say, I have an apartment that is available for rent and, you know, attractive to locals via price, location, when if I have five, maybe four of them are unable to take it because the main bedroom is too small for their bed.
4: As the rental business continues to evolve, Ms. King said the industry still had significant potential for growth. She stressed the importance of maintaining a balance that would benefit both visitors and locals, ensuring that the sector remained sustainable and continued to meet the needs for both groups for years to come. For Hot 7 TV News, Josiah Bissett reporting.
0: The St. Lucia Fire Service has been observing Fire Prevention Week with educational activities aimed at teaching students and families how to prevent fires and respond safely during emergencies. Assistant Divisional Officer Owen Kazabor says the initiative also includes distributing smoke alarms and hampers to families in need, helping households improve their fire safety and emergency preparedness.
6: Knowing what to do in the first few seconds of a fire could mean the difference between escaping safely and facing a life-threatening situation. That is the message the St. Lucia Fire Service is taking across the island as it observes Fire Prevention Week, encouraging families, students, and businesses to take fire safety seriously. The annual observance held during the week of October 9th provides an opportunity for firefighters to move beyond responding to emergencies and focus on preventing them before they happen. Fire Prevention Week has a history dating back more than a century. In 1925, United States President Calvin Coolidge declared it a national observance in remembrance of the devastating Great Chicago Fire of 1871. The disaster claimed more than 250 lives, left approximately 100,000 people homeless, and destroyed over 17,400 buildings, serving as a lasting reminder of how quickly fires can turn into widespread tragedy. Here in St. Lucia, the fire service is using the occasion to educate the public about fire hazards, emergency preparedness, and the simple precautions that can help protect lives and property. Assistant Divisional Officer in the Fire Prevention and Investigation Department, Owen Casabo, says the activities are designed to help St. Lucians better understand fire risks and take practical steps to reduce them.
7: The St. Lucia Fire Service is observing Fire Prevention Week from October 4th to the 10th, with a focus on safe charging and lithium-ion battery safety. Our activities include fire safety education at Camille Henry Memorial Primary on October 6th and Viewfort Primary on October 8th, with a supervised firefighter response demonstration.
6: As part of the initiative, firefighters have been engaging students through educational sessions, giving them an opportunity to learn about fire prevention, emergency response, and the proper use of fire extinguishers. Students from two schools participated in the program, gaining practical knowledge that could prove valuable during an emergency. The fire service is also extending its outreach beyond the classroom, with plans to distribute food hampers and smoke alarms to families in need. The smoke alarms are intended to provide an additional layer of protection, alerting households to possible danger and giving occupants precious time to escape if a fire breaks out.
7: We will also install smoke alarms and donate hampers to selected households in Cicero on October 7th and Viewfort South on October 9th. Follow our social media pages, Facebook and Instagram, for updates. Remember, get out, stay out, and call 911.
6: For Casabo and his team, the goal is to encourage St. Lucians to recognize that fire prevention is not simply the responsibility of firefighters, but something that begins with everyday decisions at home, at school, and in the workplace. Simple measures such as checking electrical appliances, avoiding overloaded outlets, keeping flammable materials away from heat sources, and ensuring that escape routes remain clear can help reduce the risk of serious incidents. Families are also encouraged to discuss emergency escape plans, teach children how to respond to smoke alarms, and ensure everyone knows how to leave a building safely. For 7TV News, Josiah Bisset reporting.
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4: Customers are now able to register for the service through the WASCO website using the account number listed on a previous bill. George Leslie said that the new portal brought several services together, allowing customers to manage their accounts, view bills, check balances, and make payments in one place. She added the security was also a key feature of the new portal.
10: These services, like I said before, they are live and they are free for every WASCO account holder. 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Your account will be updated immediately after your payment is made.
4: WASCO says the update was only the beginning of a series of digital improvements, with more plans expected to be announced in due course. The utility also expressed gratitude to customers for their patience and cooperation as the island continued to experience the current dry spell. For 7 TV News, Josiah Bissett reporting.
0: The rehabilitation of Berth 4 at Port Castries was expected to significantly improve operations at the facility, with Minister for Port Services and Energy, Sean Edward, saying the project marked a major turning point for the port. We get the details in this report.
4: Minister for Port Services and Energy, Honorable Sean Edward, provided an update on the planned works at Berth 4 in Port Castries. He said that St. Lucia's Air and Seaport Authority, SLASPA, signed a construction contract with Bellas Needham in June 2026. The project included demolishing the existing quay, installing new foundations and structural elements, and improving maritime facilities. Edward said that the project marked a major turning point as the condition of Berth 4 had limited activity within the harbour.
11: That is a very important undertaking, a very important project for SLASPA, where Berth 4 will be completely rehabilitated. We've gone to the Parliament as a government, and we were able to secure guarantee 45 million US on behalf of SLASPA for the reconstruction of before in Port Castries. As I indicated, Ballast Needham.
4: He noted that a key focus of the project was to ensure the ongoing operations of the port were not disrupted during the cruise seasons. He said the upgrade was aimed not only at improving the port's infrastructure, but also at strengthening its overall operations and efficiency.
11: What we wanted to ensure was that there would not have been conflict in terms of the civil works being undertaken and the commencement of the That is all I can tell you with respect to what is happening in port castries, and to reaffirm our government's commitment to port modernization to make the port a lot more efficient, not just in terms of the port infrastructure, but to have systems in place that will ensure greater efficiency so that the mercantile community, the business community, will not have to endure for much longer some of the frustrations they've had to put up with as it relates to clearing goods and making goods available on the shelves of their establishments.
4: The works were scheduled for completion in October 2027. With the new update, will allow the port to run more smoothly and more efficient. Port 7TV News, Josiah Bissett reporting.
0: Creole Month celebrations continues in St. Lucia as the island prepares for its second flower festival. The Cultural Development Foundation says new activities are being introduced to make this year's celebration more engaging.
4: As St. Lucia's Creole Heritage Month continues, preparations were underway for the annual La Marguerite Flower Festival, celebrated on October 17th. The Cultural Development Foundation, CDF, says the festival showcased St. Lucia's rich cultural heritage through colorful pageantry, music, and traditional ceremonies. The celebration centered on the island's flower societies, each led by a king and queen, with princes and princesses and other ceremonial roles forming a traditional folk court. CDF's Tracy Dolcey described La Marguerite as another grand day of celebration, giving people an opportunity to experience what it's like to be treated as royalty.
12: La Marguerite is coming fast and furious on us, and of course it's that opportunity for somebody to be a queen for a day. If you've never had a royal regalia, this is your opportunity to do so. And as part of our plans, the Cultural Development Foundation has a Colors Day on Friday, 16th October. So no matter where you work, wear your La Marguerite colors, whether it be the purple or the blue, to show that solidarity for our cultural heritage and our identity, because these societies are beyond just coming on the day to just say, okay, we're dancing and singing. This is one of the ways in which our ancestors were able to save.
4: She noted that the festival was held in the community of Denry, where a church service marked the start of the official celebrations, followed by a parade through the community.
12: The Grand Fête is on Saturday 17th. That is taking place in Denry, the village of Denry. It starts with a church service at 10 a.m. at St. Peter's Catholic Church. And then we go on to the performances. It is going to be phenomenal. Last year, we saw some new songs coming out, and that's one of the things that we're trying to see how we can continue that legacy. That it's not going to be, for instance, just the Limine, but it's going to be some new songs coming out, and the groups will be performing that. You also have the fact that we have a couple new groups this year for La Wars. We had the Babono group. We have a new group coming out of a mixed group, Nututa Sum.
4: Dolcey said new activities were added to the celebration each year, with keeping the festival engaging and enjoyable remaining a top priority.
12: For one, the Colors Day is actually a new addition. It's trying to create that kind of solidarity sensitization for people. We know the schools usually do their stuff, but we're also doing some training with the schools in terms of partnering to ensure that they don't just do it in the school on the Friday, but they actually come out this Saturday. So you have the sustainability of this whole art form.
4: Colors Day will be held on Friday, October 16th, with the main festival being held the day after on Saturday, October 17th. For Hot 7 TV News, Josiah Bissett reporting.
0: 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Juste en juin encore, n'y a pas de
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And this is your midday weather report for today, the 9th of October, 2026. Your forecaster, Lucius Frederick. Present weather at Uranora Airport is fair. Present weather at GFL Charles Airport is partly cloudy. Present temperature at Uranora Airport is 31 degrees Celsius or 88 degrees Fahrenheit. Last night, minimum temperature at Uranora Airport was 27 degrees Celsius or 81 degrees Fahrenheit. Winds at Uranora Airport is blowing from the east near 18 miles per hour or 30 kilometers. Relative humidity at Uranora Airport is 71%. Rainfall in the 24-hour period that ended at 8 a.m. today at Uranora Airport are 3.9 millimeters and at GFL Charles Airport 1.0 millimeters. Cumulative rainfall for the month of October so far at Uranora Airport 87.5 millimeters and at GFL Charles Airport 47.0 millimeters. Sunset today at 5:48 p.m. and sunrise tomorrow at 5:54 a.m. Forecast for St. Lucia valid for the next 24 hours. Winds will be blowing from the east near 14 miles per hour or 22 kilometers. Weather fair skies becoming cloudy at times with a few light to moderate showers. Marine forecast for seas in the 25 mile or 40 kilometer radius of St. Lucia. Tides for the Castries Harbour high at 2:43 p.m. and low at 8:52 p.m. Tides for Beaufort Bay high at 5:50 p.m. and low at 10:19 p.m. Seas slight to moderate with waves 2 to 5 feet or 0.6 to 1.5 meters. Forecast for the Lesser Antilles, partly cloudy to cloudy skies with scattered showers and isolated thunderstorms over the southern Windward Islands. Elsewhere, fair skies becoming cloudy at times with a few light to moderate showers. Tropical weather outlook. The Atlantic high pressure system will generate light to moderate easterly winds across the eastern Caribbean region during the next few days. A relatively moist and unstable atmosphere will produce some cloudy periods with showers over the far southern part of the region during the next 24 hours. A tropical wave located over the eastern tropical Atlantic is moving westward near 9 miles per hour or 15 kilometers. And once again, your forecast for St. Lucia. Winds will be blowing from the east near 14 miles per hour or 22 kilometers. Weather fair skies becoming cloudy at times with a few light to moderate showers. And this was your midday weather report for today, the 9th of October 2026. Your forecaster, Lucius Frederick.

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0: If love is complicated, wear red. If it ain't complicated, wear blue. It's all going down on One Big Night on Saturday, October 10th from 8 p.m. Admission only $10. We've got cash prizes all night, featuring the Country Doctor's Family with DJ Strong, DJ Progress, Remix Kid, alongside DJ Max and DJ Selvin. It's gonna be one to remember on Saturday, October 10th, inside the Vault Nightclub in Pebush, Babano. We taking country and western music to a different level. The Country Doctors. We play music, the rest don't play.
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The Ford Hideaway Bar and Grill presents Secret Solo Man. 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The Ford Hideaway Bar and Grill Moshi, Saturday, October 10th, starting from 6 p.m. The Ford Hideaway Bar and Grill and Secret Solo Band bringing you an evening of music, food, drinks, and pure vibes. 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
1: And this just in, reporting a robbery at SK Bar, Chef Harry Drive, on the morning. 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Yes, it's true.

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0: And if you're now joining us, we're inside 15 minutes, sponsored by the St. Lucia National Lottery. Through the years
1: and the tears. Hey! Hey, Dios! Bessie!

And yes, the Super 6 jackpot, $210,000. 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Remember, it is only $3. And you might just be the lucky winner.

Oh yes, this sponsor time is brought to you compliments of St. Lucia National Lottery. A Super 6 jackpot, $210,000.

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1: It's got no chance of...
2: 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Anchor it! 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
0: It was a pleasure being in the company today.
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0: Do continue to enjoy the rest of your Friday afternoon.
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0: I'll be back here tomorrow, same time, God's willing.

big up to 90 Bar, 90 Miles Bar in La Borda. Big up to Sherma. Enjoying the country segment. All right, till then, our final one for the day. DJ Clear, sir. Let it play.

0: 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And with that, the big guy just left the building.
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2: 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Can't offer them the like people. You're the man Jews representing Hot FM. You know what I mean? Number one in a St. Lucia. Jews, keep it locked.

shoot them down. Shoot them down. Shoot them down. Shoot them down. Shoot them down. Shoot them down. Shoot them down. Shoot them down. Shoot them down. Shoot them down. Shoot them down. Shoot them down. Shoot them down. Shoot them down. Shoot them down. Shoot them down. Shoot them down. Shoot them down. Shoot them down. Shoot them down. Shoot them down. Shoot them down. Shoot them down. Shoot them down. Shoot them down.

Ni tal cual, man.

But you see where I'm from, they say, less is more, brethren. When Claire's in charge, I just sit back and enjoy the music like everybody else. I don't get involved. But apparently, I must say something is opportune time to just say, Garçon. Crazy Mix Party Central. Lucian Boss on a serious level. Should I call him King? AI. Hey, this process, good afternoon. I want to wish my aunt, owner of Auntie's Booth, number 11 in Castries, at Castries Market, and her husband, Chef, happy anniversary. And it says that it's coming from, oh God, coming from Mimi. Mini. Your booth number 11. Guys, happy anniversary. I tell you, dear guys, I go on MC program, you know, event. So I say they will jam it on the mic. Come and tell me, no, you can't say they will jam it.

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One of my jamet. Above the bar, she never checked me for a bottle of water. It's all right. Pick up to my good friend Desiree on her birthday. That passes Tuesday. You just finished counting all the money from the boat ride, pal. Dangerous. Hey, pick up Chef Pascal.

0: Bud.
1: And Mariana again. Thank you, Baba. At work, please. Love you, boo boo. Oh, Ashley, Ashley, Ashley. Good afternoon, darling. How are you doing? Friends of mine, Richmond, Virginia. Good afternoon once again. Ashley and Mariana on the GOP. And they got Hot FM locked. Ladies, don't whine too much. Take it easy, all right?

0: It's about 1 until the hour, 3 o'clock. Just remind you guys, 3 o'clock until 3:30. It's all about our friends from the porch, bring family home. For some more music and information after this, if you will.
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0: 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Rather interesting Friday. 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

0: Love is complicated, we're red. If it ain't complicated, we're blue. It's all going down on one big night on Saturday, October 10th from 8 p.m. Admission only $10. We've got cash prizes all night featuring the Country Doctor's Family with DJ Strong, DJ Progress, Remix Kid, alongside DJ Max and DJ Selvin. It's gonna be one to remember on Saturday, October 10th, inside the Vault Nightclub in Pebush, Babano. We take in country and western music to a different level. The Country Doctors. We play music, the rest don't play.
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1: For the opening of what? Gonna be. All right. In the soft 96.1. We have the Evergreen family. Always locked in. Hi, Mr. J. Blessed afternoon to you, sir. Hope you're having a good day.

Marshall Station. Big up to O'Reilly. Hi to Robertson. Hi to Alex. Senqua. Alexander and... Is it Risme? Yeah. The chief over at Marshall Police Station. Officers and them, good afternoon. Yeah. Hi, Mr. J. How you doing? I'm fabulous, my dear. First, belated booby greetings to my brother, Mitch of Grace VA4, coming from your cousin. Oh, God, when did I lose? Oh, who's sending me more requests there? Yeah, your cousin.

Christine, who's actually in Dominica at present. And it says hi to my sister Tuva of Grace VA4, my brother-in-law, Jerome, known as Lee, and it says my daughter Marisa at work at TJ's Ultraman in Corinth. Can you play them something hot? Alright. Is it Leanne? Yeah. Oh, she's locked in the outer road. Enjoy the day, Mr. J. Thank you so much, my dear. Oh, we got you covered. It's the Crazy Mix Party Central. Drive time, flutastic hour. Would you call it again, Lord? Help us all.

0: Yeah, my big and sexy Ada of Ribia Micho. 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That can't be you, darling.
1: What?
0: Jesus.
1: Vinny.
0: And what do you say, sexy Ada? All right.

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Boss in tune 105.96.1. DJ Cardell. Cardell, we have bills to pay, guys. What to that, man, guys? Cardell, come on there. Come on. Just focus. Yeah, we come back just now, Missy. We have work to do, Missy. We have to do the work. We get me free. And I get me free. Cardell, me get me free. Hey, that ain't true. Coming back more after this.

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1: All right, guys, of course, it's just ready for an exciting pre-Junior Creole celebration over at Rise and Shine. That's over in Alton as they present Fed Creole Miss Yeatons. We're featuring our very own local band. Yes, the local band called African Roots. They did. Join us on Friday, October 16. 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Briscoe's up, Pusa Miss here from 4 p.m. An evening of fun-filled music, well-stocked bar, and, of course, delicious Creole delicacies await you. 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Oh no! A music on me say, Binda say, on Ovinda say, Creola, by how do you say? Baiko Zod Gum. Make it wrong. Don't miss it, Fet Creole, Rise and Shine Bar, on sale Friday, October 16, from 4 p.m. Come celebrate. We shall see you there next week. That's important. We're going to pause more after this.
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2: 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Our number is 454-8188. That's 454-8188. JNB Enterprises, the discount center. Well, this one says the National Farmers and General Workers Cooperative Credit Union wishes to inform our valued members that our offices will be closed on Saturday, October 17, 2026, to facilitate our National Open Day. Regular business hours shall resume on Monday, October 19, 2026. We do apologize for the inconvenience that this closure may cause. Again, that's coming from the National Farmers and General Workers Cooperative Credit Union. Yes. And then there was the Lord of us all. Jolio, Mila, Tala, Ichikade. What's your name in Creole?
3: Spider-Man.
2: He's you give us Spider-Man, my G. Tell me you're Spider-Man in town, yeah. You have the whole city down, boy. Wrap it up. Hey, Flotastic Hour. The more things change, the more they shall remain the same. Only in St. Lucia. Hey, Falco. Rich for Delry, good afternoon. Madam D. Ishmael Sagafet. We got the crew of Atta Hill Runter. Down the road. Got Lisa Crow. Yeah, the Coca-Cola van.

0: 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We play dance and reggae and hip hop to Coffins, keep it represent.
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0: It's called the Christy Mix for a particular reason. 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This one says, can you please announce?
1: Yeah.
0: Button of a robbery. Oh my goodness. When did that happen? Okay, okay, okay. Okay, okay, let's get it right.
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0: Report a robbery at Escape Bar, Chef Harry Drive. Come on.
2: That's not my PSC, they rock them around, but that's not my race.
0: Full stock of hot liquor, cases of drinks wiped out.
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0: Between the hours of 9 a.m. and 11 a.m. today, Friday.
2: So we do.
0: Anyone with information you are urged, please.
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0: 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What?
2: I barely got none now.
0: A pathway. Escape Bar, our badges down the road there, man.
2: The money getting up,
0: they got a hit. Of liquor, yeah. Just of drinks. Between 9 o'clock and I said 9 and 11 a.m. this morning. Well, Mulagi, where by Musi Mula? Sends a Kodokumasa, where you? Or suppose a chocolate, even Sahoti Vole.

0: But that is here till 7 o'clock, so I'm going to chillax and have full joy.
1: Them now worry, rich up, girl now.
0: I play with Slay, you follow this by love. I follow my moon. I pull up, I'm going to help you, sir. Don't buy stolen goods, people.
1: Up on,
0: right, miss.
1: Money getting
0: but hell, up. Only the bedroom. Just show the Mr. Jordan. Catch you guys at tomorrow, same time, God willing. 2 until 6, mash it up Saturday. Until such time, be good and kind to each other.
1: Last night.
0: And stop the black and black violence. To the women who are with the just, doing mashy themselves. Do a deep soul searching of yourself, alright?
1: Like
0: respect yourself.

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